Evening all, welcome along. Chris Morgan here with you on Radio Amigo for the next hour, bringing you another selection of album tracks. Let's be honest, if you pick one from those particular guys, you can't go far wrong. It was 1964, the album Beatles for Sale, and that was Every Little Thing. With the little things I've done, it's put together about 15, 16 album tracks that are all ready to play. Everything from, let me have a quick scan up and down the list, from about 64 through to 1979. And we'll move from 64 to 76. Bit of radio romance coming up right now from the Kersal Flyers.

Well, hopefully you have a bit of a romance of Radio Mi Amigo. That's why you're listening. There with the Curse of Flyers, 1976, Golden Mile is the name of the album. That, as I said, was a radio romance. Now, back in the 60s, everybody fell in love with the Kinks, of a certain persuasion, that is. And record label that they were on, which was Pi Records, every so often, kind of, in my view, lost the plot and released some of their records on a budget label that they own called Marble Arch. And here's a track from one of them, the Marble Arch album, A Sunny Afternoon, and you'll be able to sing along to this.

There we are. There's the Kinks on that one, 1967. It was a Marble Arch album, as I've said before, and I'm sure if you saw it, you'd recognise it straight away. They're sat on the front of a car with all stripes down it, you know, the one. Oh, that was Louis. Fabulous. Move back into the 70s, 79, in fact, top of the shop for our playlist, and here's Stevie Wonder. I just love this album. Journey Through the Secret Life of Plants, and this is Same One, Your Love.

How about that? We could drift away, definitely nighttime music to drift off to sleep to, dare I say. Send One Your Love, that from Stevie Wonder. Send It With Love from me to you. And via, has to be said, Carly Simon right now. 1972, the right thing to do.

0: That was Stretch, 1975, from an album called Elastique. And Why Did You Do It? Well, before that, we did it with Carly Simon, The Right Thing to Do, that off an album called No Secrets. For No Secret here, Radio Mi Amigo, broadcasting from the LV18. Maud up at Harwich, playing you album tracks overnight, everything from 7 o'clock in the evening till 7 o'clock in the morning. And carrying on with a bit of fun from the new Lee Dorsey album.
1: Oh, let's have a mellow good time.
0: And that's the title.
1: That's what I'm talking about, baby. You're looking good.

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Oh, let's live dangerous.

0: fishing, so come along with me. Hey, yeah. It's gonna be all right too, baby. That's what I'm talking about.
1: Well, if you only remember Lee Dorsey for one record, chances are it was the single Working in a Coal Mine. But there's an album released around the same time called The New Lee Dorsey. And that was a mellow good time. Well, hopefully you're having a good time listening to the music. Great choice of music, or I say so myself, mainly because I chose it, you see. Carry on with the Cars. This is Bye Bye Love. I wasn't expecting it to start like that.

And we say bye-bye, love, to the Cars, who are around in that one, with that one, in 1978. Well, I'm around now. At least I was when I looked in the mirror this morning, that's for certain. Playing you a few album tracks, and back in 69, Delaney and Bonnie brought out their first album, and it was called Accept No Substitute, and from it, Do Right Woman, Do Right Man.

How about that? Pretty good version, huh? Delaney and Bonnie, they're, what do you call it? I can't think of the word, not copy. Anyway, it was Do Right, Woman, Do Right. Cover version, that's it, cover version from their album Accept No Substitutes. Now, I'm always rattling on about overnight. We play lots of album tracks, and I'm going to kind of bend the rules a bit because I'm going to take a tune right now that was actually released as a single, but in turn it was taken, or part of it was taken from an album called The Original Sound and Drums and Percussion, taken from the music Du Burundi, and it was turned into a single, and it sounded something like this.

Okay, so bending the rules slightly, but it was taken from an album originally called Musique de Burundi. And if you like that kind of stuff, I suggest you look that up. That 1971 for that one, Burundi Stevenson Black was the version you heard there. And it was simply called Burundi Black. Having sorted all that out, let's go for something a bit more straightforward. This is Status Quo. From the album Quo, they're drifting away.

There we are, that's Status Quo from that 74 album. Quo, drifting away. Well, we're definitely not drifting away here on the LV18 because we're safely moored at Harwich in our little harbory thing. And you're more than welcome to come along and have a look around. You don't have to worry. There's a nice gangplanky thing all covered over so you can walk on board. No chance of falling off the end. And I say you can wander around the ship. The thing I always do say, though, is when you do come up, make sure you've got sensible shoes on because there's lots of steep steps, as you'd expect to see on a ship, and we wouldn't want you coming a cropper, shall we say. I won't say any more than that. Won't we use wrong words if you fall over, but you know what I mean. Otherwise, it could end in sorrow. As sung here by the McCoys off their 65 album, Hang On Sloopy.

Well, drifting away rather quietly there, I think you'll agree. That's Leonard Cohen from Death of a Ladies Man album from 77. And True Love Leaves No Trace. I don't know that I agree with that one. Because when you're with love, you're loving the one you're with.

There we are, that's Stephen Stills from the album Stephen Stills, 1970. And from 1970, we're going to move on to 73 because we've only got about 8 minutes to go. Kiki D brought out an album called Loving and Free, and from it, here's the title track.

Well, another dreamy piece of late night music, I'm sure you'll agree. Kiki D, Loving and Free. Time for me to go. Going to leave you with a raucous track from 1968. State Plant 5, You Love If You Want It.

I think we got the message there. Thank you, Argent. And all I can say is hallelujah. And thank you for joining me. It's Ian Chambers on a little journey through that world that we call rock.

0: This is your old mate Ian back on Radio Mi Amigo, and can we have a little unwritten agreement that I don't need to tell you the bleeding obvious, such as what album that was from, because I guess you know. For crying out loud, it was Meatloaf from, yeah, that album. Let's just leave that within our little unwritten agreement here and move on with another song here on Mi Amigo. And you might not remember what album this was from, but it's a damn fine song.
1: Rudy's on a train to nowhere, halfway down the line.

Supertramp and Rudy. The album was Crime of the Century. And watch out, because in this show we could be surrounded by criminals, gangsters, and ne'er-do-wells.

Who's Gary Gilmore? Well, you've got Google. You can find out. You can find the wiki page. Gary Gilmore's eyes. There's the adverts. Gary Gilmore, a murderer who didn't want to be taken alive. And before that, Steely Dan, Don't Take Me Alive, from the wonderful Royal Scam album. It's Ian with you here on Radio Mi Amigo. But watch out, because there might be psycho killers around. They might not be very far, far, far, far, far, far, far, far away.

They set up an assault team. They asked for volunteers. They had to go and get him. That much was clear. And the word spread about him on the radios and TV. Inappropriately sober tones.

taken from the 1972 album Sniper and Other Love Songs. There's Harry Chapin and Sniper. Before that, the Talking Heads and Psycho Killer. Well, we've consulted with Uncle Elton, and he reckons we should have mercy on the criminal.

0: Elton from Don't Shoot Me, I'm Only the Piano Player. Have Mercy on the Criminal. Wonderful song. I think we need to calm things down. I don't want anyone getting nightmares from listening to Radio Mi Amigo. So let's have some Cat Stevens to lighten the mood. And this is the story of the boy with the moon and star on his head.
1: A gardener's daughter stopped me on my way on the day I was to wed. It is you who I wish to share my body with.

on his head. Her silver hair flowed in the air, laying waves across the summer. Her hands were like the white sands, and her eyes had died.

Simply beautiful, Cat Stevens from the 1972 album Catch Bullet 4, and that's the boy with the moon and star on his head. This is Ian Chambers on your Radio Mi Amigo, bobbing around in the LV18 lightship. And if you ever want to contact us, the email is miamigo@post.com. 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

Hello and welcome to the Rick Marks Hour on Radio Mi Amigo, where we're album tracking through the evening and the night. We started off there with the Ramones from Rocket to Russia, going back to 1967, and Teenage Lobotomy, playing that one because I saw a Silent Witness the other day and it was all about a teenage lobotomy. Carrying on with the bit of David Coverdale's Deep Purple from 1974. And this is a track called Burn.

Radio Mi Amigo from the LV18, and that was the band Foggit. And it wasn't Slow Ride, it was from their LP Energize from 1974, and it was called Home in My Hand. Before that you heard Deep Purple and the title track to their Burn LP from 1974, and this is The Sound of the Ruts from The Crack, 1979, as far as we go on Mi Amigo, and this is Babylon's Burning.

Lads from 1966 and Psycho Daisies, and that's unique in that it's one of the few records that has both Jeff Beck, who happened to be playing bass guitar on that and singing vocals, and Jimmy Page playing lead guitar on it. Before that, we started with The Ruts from The Crack 1979 and Babylon's Burning. Babylon, in that context, is Rastafarian slang meaning the oppressive structures of Western society, and it was about the Southall riots and the killing of anti-fascist protester Blair Peach. This is Steve Harley and Cockney Rebel, Mr. Soft.

Radio Mi Amigo, broadcasting from our radio lightship, the LB18, which is moored at Harwich Quay. And we like to play you one or two album tracks that we don't think you've heard too often. Mr. Soft by Steve Harley and Cockney Rebel from Psychomodo, you probably have, but that was Family There from their final album, It's Only a Movie, from 1973, and Sweet Desiree. This is probably another one that you've heard of the year before, but another great band of the 1970s, Jethro Tull. This is the title track to the 1972 album, Living in the Past.

Now, Help Me Out Here. That was Paul Simon from 1977 and Slip Sliding Away. It was on his Greatest Hits album, entitled Greatest Hits, etc. So was it an album track or was it just a single? I don't know, but I played it, so I must have thought it was an album track, hadn't I? Before that, you had Jethro Tull from 1977 on Radio Mi Amigo and Living in the Past. Don't forget, if you'd like to contact us, we'd love to hear from you. It's studio at lv18radio.uk. This is The Doors from LA Woman, 1971 music. This is Riders on the Storm.

So good they named it three times. Well, well, well, John Lennon and his Plastic Ono Band from the album The Plastic Ono Band, going back to 1970. And the verses describing mundane moments with Yoko: dinner, walking and talking about revolution and women's liberation. Before that you heard The Doors, and What I Didn't Know was the last ever song that Jim Morrison sang before his death. He also double tracked it with a whispered track underneath to make it sound more spooky. It's time for me to go. I hope you've enjoyed the music that I've played for the last hour. If so, please join me again next week when I'll be doing more of the same. I'm going to leave you with a 1976 track from Bob Dylan and the Desire album, and the track is Hurricane, and I apologise for the missing words, but there's some words that you could say in 1976 that perhaps you can't in 2006. For me, Rick Marks, ta-da. You look after yourselves and you keep yourself safe. I'll see you around.

Hello. Are you ready for some serious album tracking? I am. Open up with Stars, with a Z, or a Z if you're across the pond, and Boys in Action, from their 1976 self-titled album. Right now, this is Neil Merriweather. And this is Always Be You. Hello, hope you can stay around.

Steely Dan there. And that's Black Friday. And that comes from Katie Lyde. And the Neil Merriweather track before that, Always Be You, came from the 1975 album Kryptonite. What a great title. Right. Moving on with Bob Seger. And from Stranger in Town, it's Brave Strangers.

And that's Moxie, and that's Fantasy, and that's from their 1975 self-titled album. Mi Amigo Nighttime with Robin D here on a musical adventure, discovering some album tracks which I've never heard before, and possibly you haven't as well. So we're discovering them together. Now, I don't think I've ever played an album track from ZZ Top, and I do like them very much indeed, so I've chosen this one, and from the album Rio Grande Mud, this is Francine.

0: Yeah, that was rather nice, wasn't it? That was Wigwam and Freddy, Are You Ready? And that came from the 1975 album Losing Our Virginity. Right, now it's the Robin D official refreshment break time now. And I don't know what you're having, but I'm having a nice cup of tea. Yeah, and it's got to be builder's tea for me. The spoon has got to be able to stand up in it. So I've got that all sorted. And a sugar-coated honey glazed donut, just as a surprise. Going to play you three in a row, and I wasn't going to play the silly little game tonight, but I will, because I know that some people like to play that, where I give you the initials of the artists and see if you can guess who they are. Right, first up, we've got E, L and P. That's kind of easy, I think. And then it is M, H, and finally TB. See how you get on with that lot.
1: It's three in a row on Mi Amigo. 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

Okay, where did we go on that musical trip? We started off with ELNP, of course, Emerson, Lake and Palmer, and From the Beginning. And that was from the Trilogy album from 1972. Then it was MH, Molly Hatchet, and Gator Country. And that comes from their self-titled album. And finally there, TB, Tucky Buzzard, and Goo Goo Goo from Tucky Buzzard is the name of the album from 1971. Right, this is Blackfoot. And this is I Got a Line on You on Mi Amigo Night.

0: Blackfoot, I Got a Line on You, and it comes from the Strikes album. And that's about it for yours truly,
1: Robin D.
0: Time for me to move on, and I hope you've enjoyed the last hour and found something in there that you liked. I liked them all. Right, going to leave you with this one from Curtis Mayfield, and from the album Sweet Exorcist. I always think there's a rather haunting sound. It's Kung Fu. Thank you for your company. I'll catch you again very, very soon. You take care. Bye-bye now.

Starting this hour of music on Mi Amigo with a 1966 track from the Beatles, She Said, She Said. Oh, the days when everybody was saying things and nobody was listening. Mind you, not too sure it's any different now.

So who was that? I'll tell you. From 1970. Soft Machine there. Moon in June. A track that sounds like it was recorded after a very long night and an even longer argument. Now, I'm sure you remember the Rolling Stones with Paint It Black. Well, this is a different version of that song. Eric Burdon and the Animals from 1967.

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I even tripped down and fell, didn't see no colors anymore, baby. Bad, bad seed.

You can't mistake Eric Burdon's powerful and distinctive lyrics. And there he was covering Mick Jagger. How many people can cover Mick Jagger? And that was, of course, Painted Black. And this is Radio Mi Amigo, the overnight service where we push the boat out and do it a little bit differently. And our boat isn't painted black, it's painted red and white. And you can't miss it if you ever come down to Harwich and take a look around the harbour.

Lovely to have the atmosphere of that one as the waves just lap gently against the hull of our radio lightship, the LV18 here in Harwich. That was Free, of course, and Come Together in the Morning. Well, a little bit optimistic, I would have thought, considering most of us barely come together with the alarm clock.

We're alternating the 60s and the 70s this hour. From 1967 there, that was The Crystal Ship from the Doors. And I guess the Doors board the Crystal Ship, which is ideal if you enjoy travel but hate knowing where you're going. Let's be fearless now with Pink Floyd. Well, they may be fearless, but the rest of us panic when the Wi-Fi drops out.

We followed Pink Floyd and Fearless from 1971 with The Zombies and Brief Candles from 1968, a song about things that burn out quickly, much like most people's New Year's resolutions. Now 1972, the band is Can, this is Sing Swan Song. Can drifting through the track. It sounds like they've given up caring whether you're paying attention or not.

The band Can took us into the band Love and More Again, a love song so dreamy it's basically an excuse not to deal with reality. And now Nick Drake taking us down a quiet road, perfect if you enjoy scenic routes and emotional turbulence.

Nick Drake disappearing down the road, and that's just about the end of the road for yours truly, Chris Cooper, this hour on Radio Mi Amigo. Play out with Deep Purple and Lazy. An anthem for anyone who considers getting out of bed a heroic act.

The Blues Muggles there, and we ain't got nothing yet from 1966, recycling the riff from Rick Nelson's summertime single, as would Deep Purple with Black Knight in 1970. Or maybe they were recycling the Blues Muggles, either or. Anyway, welcome into another jaunt around the Garden of Unearthly Delights with your tie-dye tour guide, Paul Windsor, here on the overnight service of Radio Mi Amigo, just a little north of reality. So let's get to it. Coming up is all-round crazy guy Kim Fowley with his 1965 single, Underground Lady.

Yeah, that was Canadian band The Plastic Cloud with a track from their 1968 self-titled album Face Behind the Sun. Good track. Before that, it was well-known Man About Town, Kim Fowley, and Underground Lady, released on Californian label Living Legend in late 1965. I'm presuming here that it was Kim Fowley's own label, as he produced all the dozen or so singles released on there. And he wasn't exactly known for hiding his light under a bushel, as it were, so hence the name Living Legend, yeah, indeed. From 1975, these are the band from their Northern Lights Southern Cross album, Acadian Driftwood.

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Yeah, I love those raw rockabilly records. Everyone sounds like they're having so much fun, and why wouldn't they? That was Walter Brown and his band, and Jelly Roll Rock, released in 1958 on Texas label Zip. Before that, John Mayall and his Blues Breakers, and a single out on Decca in early 1967, Out of Reach, written by Peter Green. And clearly featuring his distinctive guitar playing, plus an early vocal outing for him as well. And we started off with the band and Acadian Driftwood. Lovely stuff. This is the overnight service of Radio Mi Amigo, broadcasting from the floating palace of musical delights, light vessel LV18 mode here in Harwich Harbour in the UK. And we're currently finding our way around the garden of unearthly delights with Wayward Paul Windsor, Treading the Paths Less Travelled. From 1978, these are Susie and the Banshees and Nicotine Stain.

That's somebody else that has a distinctive guitar style, Tony McPhee of the Groundhogs, and that was A Year in the Life from their 1971 album Split. Before that it was Black Sabbath and Am I Going Insane, which I think some of the band actually did not long after, a single out on NEMS Records in 1976. And it's also a track from their Sabotage album. And from 1978, it was Susie and the Banshees from their debut album, The Scream. And that was Nicotine Stain. OK, a treat now for fans of Bebop Deluxe, a band featured in The Garden plenty of times before. I wanted to play a track from their Sunburst Finished album. But four of the five tracks on side one sort of blended into each other. So I thought, well, you know, just play all four. So here you are. This is Heavenly Homes, Ships in the Night, Crying to the Sky, and Sleep That Burns. Enjoy.

And there you go, four tracks from the 1976 Bebop Deluxe album Sunburst Finish. Heavenly Homes, Ships in the Night, Crying to the Sky and Sleep That Burns. Great stuff. Seen the band live a couple of times back in the day and they were always very good. Right, that's just about it for this trek around the Garden of Unearthly Delights. Hope you enjoyed taking in the sights and sounds here in the garden. We are open four nights a week, 12 midnight UK time, on Tuesdays, Wednesdays, Thursdays and Saturday nights. Just bring yourself and a pair of open ears. And as we slip through the gate into the dark night, we'll finish with some great electric blues from Charlie Musselwhite's Southside Band, the 1967 album Stand Back. This is Early in the Morning, but from me, Paul Windsor, see ya!

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0: Hello there, Gordon Bathgate here. That was Stevie Wonder and Uptight, Everything's Alright. I have no idea why I started talking like that. Quick nurse, I think I'm having one of my turns. Play a record quickly.
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0: is dedicated to the one-eyed. 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
1: Eric Clapton and Let It Grow, followed up by the Shirelles and Dedicated to the One I Love. 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

0: That's Rogue and Dedication, a song that I thought should have been a massive hit, but wasn't.
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4: This portion of the show is being brought to you by Ed's Heavy Beer, the beer for drinkers who just don't get enough calories in their regular beer. Ed's Heavy Beer has so many calories that you'll gain 15 pounds just from blowing off the foam.

Is it just me, or has the music on today's show been rather good? We had The Loving Spoonful, Lovin' You, and that was the Hughes Corporation, their follow-up to Rock the Boat, and that was Rockin' Soul.

0: Couple of crackers there. We had Saturday Night from Earth, Wind & Fire, and that was Barbara Lynn and You Love a Good Thing. Tell us a story, Les.
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You've just been listening to Mud and Rocket, Marvin Gaye and Kim Weston, It Takes Two, and that was Eve and the Apple from Shocking Blue.

0: First Class from 1975 and Too Many Golden Oldies. 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
2: My work is done here. Away!

Oh, yes, so good. I thought I would just ease into this hour of more great music from the 60s and 70s here on Radio Mi Amigo. That was Art Jerry Miller and Finger Licking Good, and that was from 1969.

0: Oh, I just love the music that comes from Stax Records, and the first four songs this hour on Radio Mi Amigo came from that very label. We just heard from the Staple Singers from 1973, and If You're Ready, Come to Me. Ahead of them, Albert King and Steve Cropper, and a great song called Water, and that was from 1969. Ahead of them, we had Little Sonny and The Creeper Returns, a great instrumental there. And of course, kicking it all off this hour, we had Art Jerry Miller and Finger Licking Good. 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

The late, great Marvin Gaye, all the way from Washington, and I heard it through the grapevine from 1968, and sadly he was shot by his dad when he interjected with an argument between his dad and his mum. How sad. Anyway, before Marvin, we had Martha Reeves and the Vandellas, and a song from 1964, covered by many, many artists like Mamas and Papas, Van Halen, David Bowie, Mick Jagger, The Kinks and The Grateful Dead, and the brilliant song Dancing in the Street. 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

70 from their album A Question of Balance, and that was indeed Question, getting to number 2 in the UK singles charts, number 1 over there in the Netherlands, but did not chart in the US. But the album actually got to number 3 over there in the United States. You're listening to Radio Mi Amigo, broadcasting from our radio lightship, the LV18, moored here on the River Stour. And if you're in and around Harwich, why don't you pop along and see us here at the Heapney Pier and find out where all this great music comes from.

That was a song written about having nothing to do over Christmas while staying in London. From 1978, the excellent Ramones, and I Wanna Be Sedated.

Yeah, I did tell you there were some cracking tracks coming up this hour on Radio Mi Amigo, and that was one of them. The Rolling Stones from their album Beggar's Banquet from 1969, and Sympathy for the Devil. 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

Oh, some of Glasgow's finest there, here on Radio Mi Amigo. The sensational Alex Harvey Band, from 1972, from their first album, Framed, and Midnight Moses.

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Your knife takes its time. 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They got a lot of nice girls.

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1: Band from Houston in Texas, from 1973, ZZ Top, from their album Tres Hombres and LaGrange. Ahead of them, from Chicago, Warren Zevon, from his album Excitable Boy from 1978, and an excellent song, Werewolves of London. Well, that's just about for me today for this hour here on Radio Mi Amigo. I hope you've enjoyed the music I've played over this last almost 60 minutes, and hopefully you and I can get together again sometime soon. But until then, please take care, stay safe, but above all, be good. I'm going to leave you with Yes from 1971, and Yours Is No Disgrace. Bye-bye now.

And it's Robin D here for the next hour, opening up this hour with the Crickets from 64, and they call her La Bamba. Hope you can keep me company, got some great music. Right now, Bruce Chanel. Hey.

0: Still sounding so good today, Bruce Chanel there. And Hey Baby!
1: Robin D.
0: And Robin D.

The Four Tops and I'll Turn to Stone, and we're playing that from the 7-inch 45 RPM single, which actually is in mono but still in exceptionally good condition. Right, going to do something extremely controversial on the show today, and somewhat unusual as well, and I'll tell you about that a little bit later on. But right now, the Delphonics and La La Means I Love You. Try going up to your partner and saying la la to them. See where that gets you.

0: Ah, what a great record that is. Absolutely super. That's Tavares. And it only takes a minute, and I'm busy here getting organised with this controversial act that I'm going to do on the show. I think it's the first time this has ever been done on air here anyway, and more about that in a few minutes. While on turntable number two, we've got I'm a Believer.
1: 1974.
0: And no, it's not the Monkees. It's Robert Wyatt for ya.
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0: brilliant impersonation of the Monkees there. Not Robert Wyatt, I'm a Believer. Something just a little bit different there. Now, while that was playing, I'm working away here on this rather controversial act that I'm going to do. You have been warned. Right, what are we going to do? Well, this involves a piece of equipment which has been here for, I don't know, as long as I can remember. And it's never used, so we're going to use it now. And sitting in front of me is a rather nice Technics M215 cassette deck. Aha, look that one up and get a picture of it, and you'll see what I'm talking about. So we're going to play the next track from cassette. I don't think that's ever been done before on the station. Correct me if I'm wrong, but I have the cassette here, and here it is, this little case. It's open, closed, open, closed. And it's from a cassette called Heartbeat, number one love songs of the 60s. And it's a double cassette. And we've picked this track coming up. Let's see, I've got to put it on pause, press play, and then I'm ready to release pause. But I think, first of all, it deserves this.
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0: And there you go, success on a plate. 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
0: And right now, the Spinners. I'll be around. I'll be around for the next 35 minutes, folks. Give you the email address throughout the show as well in about 10 minutes time, so stand by for that.

yet another fabulous Jerry Goffin Carole King song from 1963, Steve and Edie, who of course are Steve Lawrence and Edie Gourmet. I Want to Stay Here. Great stuff. We started off with Little Eva and the rather wonderful Just a Little Girl, and sandwiched in between was Jane Canada, who, despite her name, was born in the USA. In fact, she released some singles in the US in the early 60s under the name Jane Bowman. But she was Jane Canada by late 1964, releasing that Jackie DeShannon song, Am I Dreaming, out on the Magic Lamp label in the USA. This is Radio Mi Amigo, broadcasting from the floating palace of musical delights, Light Vessel LV18 here in Harwich Harbour, here in the UK. Bite-sized Paul Windsor at this end, relaxing in the sun lounger. And what better way to chill out than by letting this gem by Stevie Wonder just wash right over you. From Stevie's 1972 album, Music of My Mind, this is Girl Blue.

two contrasting slices of Super Soul there. Stevie Wonder, Angel Blue and the Delphonics. Ready or not, here I come. Wonderful. From 1969, these are the Youngbloods with a message for all of us. Get together.

Well, if you're going to do a cover version, you might as well do something completely different with it. And certainly Harper's Bazaar do on their take on Eddie Floyd. And Steve Cropper's song, Knock on Wood. I say Eddie Floyd, according to the label, it states it was written by Otis Redding and Steve Cropper, but it wasn't. It was definitely Eddie Floyd and Steve Cropper. It was released as a single on Warner Brothers in the USA in the summer of 1969, but not here in the UK, unfortunately. And it's a great record, and it's got phasing on it as well, so what's not to like? Also in there were Peter, Paul and Mary, and with the John Denver song Leaving on a Jet Plane, and we kicked off with the Youngbloods and Get Together, all of those from 1969. Well, the Youngbloods one was originally released in 1967, but I've rabbited on enough already, so I'll just play some more music. From 1964, these are The Searchers.

Yeah, always one of my favourite Beatles songs, Hello Goodbye. And yeah, I know I played a Beatles song earlier, but as I've said before, this is the University of Please Yourself. Georgie Frame was also in there with his 1966 hit Sonny from 64. The Searchers, Don't Throw Your Love Away. Yeah, indeed. And right, so that does it for this edition of the Sun Lounge. I hope you enjoyed the music and that you're suitably relaxed and refreshed. I'll be around somewhere or other on the daytime radio Mi Amigo schedule. Just check out the Mi Amigo website at lb18radio.uk. But if you fancy a deeper dive into the music, then the Garden of Unearthly Delights might be to your taste. 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So that's UK time. All repeated 6 hours later. For those of you wondering how I get away with it, not once, but twice. To finish today's stint in the Sun Lounge, we've got the Association and Everything That Touches You. But from me, Paul Windsor, see ya.

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Greetings all, welcome along to another hour of Singles Music right here on Radio Mi Amigo. My name's Chris Morgan, here with you for the next hour. I bring you a selection of tunes from the 60s and the 70s, and we started at the beginning, 1960, Bobby Rydell, Wild One. We're going to go wild with music. Carrying on with Marmalade.

Lovely stuff. I remember it well. 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It was called The Dancer. Shandy, 1972. You got your money's worth with that particular single, incidentally. There are two tracks on the other side, one of which is Sarah, which is a beautiful little love song. Maybe at some point I'll find an excuse to play that one. How do I do it? I just don't know.

Jerry and the Pacemakers on that one. How do you do it? They did it back in 1963. One of those three consecutive number ones. Looked at one point as though they were going to outshine the Beatles, but we all know what happened instead. Question is, what are we going to do right now? Go into the disco box and bring out Barry White.

Cher, that was around in 1966, and it was one entitled Bang Bang, My Baby Shot Me Down. Mean thing to do. Before that, it was Barry White, as I sure you know. And we'll go from one disco box to another. How about this one from Hot Chocolate?

Hot chocolate on that one. Everyone's a winner, which you certainly are if you listen to Radio Mi Amigo bringing you all these records from the 60s and 70s. I was going to say hit records, but of course I like to sneak in those ones that didn't quite do the business back in the day, but still sound fab for all that. Here's a record I'm sure you remember. 1969. Where do you go to, my love?

and Murray, 1971 for that one. It was the lovely song about Snowbird. You don't see those around here, that's for certain. Plenty of robins. We have quite a few robins and seagulls, obviously. A few doves making a mess everywhere. Doves, did I say doves? I meant pigeons. Pigeons, yes, making a mess everywhere. What else we got? Magpies here, goldfinches, all sorts, really. It's all rather nice. We sort of boogie on down and look at what's going on.

0: Eddie Kendricks on that one. It came from 1974. Guess which box it came out of? Yep, that's right. It was Disco Box. It was called Boogie It Down. And if you feel like writing down some messages and sending them to us, quite easy. Jot them away, or better still, go to our website and you'll find a sheet to fill in. And then you can mail it off to studio@lv18radio.uk. 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
1: Mi amigo, hey!
0: Mind you, if you are going to write us a letter, I don't want any tears.

Yeah, it's a letter full of tears, so it's a little bit soggy, I think. In 1962, it was a Billy Fury riding into the charts with that one. Great many records from Billy Fury. Could play them all day, you know. But instead, what I'll do is go for one of those missing ones from 1965. Pushed by the Pirates, as always, it's Pinky, All Cried Out.

There we are, Pinky with that one in 1965. It was called All Cried Out, What No Crying Here. Just great music. And I've been listening to some recordings, some tapes, as you can get audio tapes. Yep, still it's those of Adrian Mole, aged 13 and three quarters or whatever. And each sort of little bit of the diary is introduced by an ABBA record. So I thought, I'll have some of that.

Two super groups back to back there. Did you notice? It was ABBA from 1977, first of all. Knowing me, knowing you. And then the Beatles, of course, from 1968. And the fabulous Lady Madonna. I wonder if that's where that certain singer in the 80s, 90s and so on thought that would be a jolly nice name. I won't worry about it, baby, though. I'll leave it to the tokens.

Tokens on that one. Do you remember them from The Lion Sleeps Tonight? When way, way back when were there? They were in 1970 with one called Don't Worry Baby, cover of the Beach Boys song, of course, just in case you were wondering. You weren't, oh, all right. Talking of covers, how about this 73 version of Solitaire by The Searchers?

There's Rico and the Launchers with Boise Grants. That going around in 1964. It was King of Kings, well, the King of the Radio Stations, Radio Mi Amigo, here at Harwich, of course, aboard the LV-18, the lovely light ship, which you cannot miss, so why not pop up and have a look round? I tell you what, if you're coming up and I am here, I'm always partial to a bit of this stuff, you know. So, make it a point of coming up, eh?

Amazing, yes, great stuff. That's a fella by the name of Chris White, who was around in 1976 with that one. It was, of course, a Spanish wine. Well, the time has almost beaten us once again. I hope you enjoyed my choice of music. As always, you can jot us a note and say if there's anything you particularly want to hear. I'll be back at some point. Could be albums, could be singles. You check and have a look at the schedule, which is on the website, as I said. I'm going to leave you with a kind of a weather forecast. Jay and the Americans coming up. This one, he's raining in my sunshine.

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We are the champions, and Mitch Ryder and Jerry Take a Ride. Hi, welcome. This is Radio Mi Amigo, all 60s, all 70s. My name's Jeff, and we're going to listen to some great 60s and 70s music together for the next hour. Really looking forward to it. And here's one that was in the final Big L Fab 40 from 1967 from Chuck Berry. This is Back to Memphis.

really, really loved the Temptations, and you know, they changed their musical style to keep up and keep relevant, didn't they? Absolutely brilliant there. Psychedelic Shack by the Temptations, that one from 1970. You're listening to it on Radio Mi Amigo. We're on the way. We've got a bit of Dean Courtney with a bit of Northern Soul. That's what I was trying to say. But first, it's Donovan.

originally from 1966, one of those songs that was completely reborn on the Northern Soul scene all over again. Good one. It's to, of course, it's Dean Courtney. I'll Always Need You here at Radio Mi Amigo. Now, on the way, we've got the Honeycombs to play you. That's the way. But this was a big, big song, wasn't it? Back in 1969, The Archies.

Honeycombs here at Radio Mi Amigo, and that's the way. In a moment, we've got one from Cliff, a big number one in 1960, and the beauty of doing a show like this with the 60s and the 70s and a station like this is you get such a diverse sound of music, all sorts of stuff. So we've got Cliff right the way back from 1960 and a song called I Love You. That's in a moment or two. But first, here's Dawn and their first big hit in the UK. This is Candida.

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Yeah, she's at home.

The big voice of Barry White. 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I'm not going to argue with that at all. And before that, the Isley Brothers. I guess I'll always love you. On the way, we've got a bit of Dave D. Dozy, Beaky Meat, and Titch as well, with the legend of Xanadu. After a couple of

0: I queue for fruit gums, gums that last all day. 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
1: 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So hurry.

The Velvet here at Radio Mi Amigo, and really saying something. Banana Armour or somebody covered that in the 80s, but not as good as the original. Radio Mi Amigo playing all 60s, all 70s from the LV18 down there in Harwich, where we've got Kiki D for you now, and she's got the music in her, or I've got the music in me. We've both got the music in us, to be fair.

he had. Andy Williams and I Can't Get Used to Losing You. Kiki D before that. Now, do you remember Fireball XL5? Oh, yeah, I used to watch it I don't know, I want to say Saturday morning, but it probably wasn't. But, yeah, I love Fireball XL5. This is the theme.

written by a 15-year-old Graham Gouldman, that wasn't it? When I think he used to live next door to, I think it was Alan Clark, and gave him that song, yeah, when he was just 15. And the Hollies took it, recorded it. The rest, they say, is history. Hey, our hour together has just flown by as always. Thank you for your company. Hope you'll come and join us again when we do it, same time, same channel. And we'll leave you with this one from Jim Crochet. This is Big Bad Leroy Brown at Radio Mi Amigo.

This is Radio Mi Amigo, and we're broadcasting live for the next hour with a very special Sounds of the 60s. It's Tim Wardley on this side of the microphone, bringing you the usual eclectic mix of 60s gold. And we're kicking off this afternoon with Sonny Hines, Give Me Back My Heart from 61.

Sonny Hines, Give Me Back My Heart from 1961. This is Radio Mi Amigo with Sounds of the 60s. We're broadcasting live today because it's a very special day here. We've had the grand opening of the Piers on Posters exhibition, which is on LV18 down here at Harwich Quay throughout the entire summer. If you're in the area, do come down and have a look. We've had a marvellous 60-year-old Routemaster bus full of passengers today who we've welcomed. We've had Quadrophenia motorcycles, we've had the town crier, all sorts going on this afternoon. So if you're in the area, do come down and say hello to us. Now, I was contacted by Eric Lord from Brighton after the last Sounds of the 60s program, and he said, could you play a couple of artists who sounded like Elvis before Elvis? Yeah, we can do that for you. We can do anything. We're Radio Mi Amigo. First one out the box, Ray Smith. He had a hit with this in 1960. I wonder if you'll remember it.

Ray Smith, One Wonderful Love, turning the clock back 66 years to 1960. Now, the other artist who sounded rather like Elvis and had a huge success in the late 50s and early 60s was Raoul Donner. Largely forgotten now, sadly, but he had a string of hits, including some that were made famous by Elvis, but he had the hit first. Here we go. It's Raoul Donner with You Don't Know What You've Got.

0: the unmistakable voice of Rel Donner with his 1960 hit, You Don't Know What You've Got. Well, tech-hopping today is the luscious Heather O'Neill, and she's doing her very first live tech-hop. So, well done, Heather. All going well so far. But do you think it's time to open the doo-wop shop?
1: Fabulous idea, Tim. Let's go.
0: Yeah, why not? And we're giving a big shout out to our old friend Randall Lee Rose with this one from the Laser and the Capital Days. Randall tuned in this afternoon. It's a nice track from, it was the McCall family, actually. It was Daryl and his wife and his daughters doing the backing. And he had a lot of chart success in the 50s and continued on into the early 1960s. Here's a great Daryl McCall track, especially for you, Randall. My girl.

0: I Do Want Memories, 1961, hit for Daryl McCall and My Girl. Well, we had a special guest arrive on the Routemaster bus this afternoon. Someone from the old television series On the Buses. I don't know if you remember the poor henpecked Inspector Blake. Well, he turned up and we had lots of other special guests turning up. And,
1: oh, you butler, you don't bus help.
0: So we've had a really good afternoon here today. It's okay, Heather O'Neill has just dissolved over the mixer desk. So we're doing well. As long as you can cue in the next record, we'll be fine. And we're going into Neil Scott with his 1961 hit. Before we leave the early 60s behind, It Happened All Over Again.

Well, it only made it to number 60 over here in the UK in 1961, but it deserved to do a lot better. Lovely track that from Neil Scott. It happened all over again. Well, shall we finish our 1961 sojourn with a little number from David Spencer? Who? I hear you ask. David Spencer? Well, if I were to say the first Welsh male singing artist to have a number one single in the UK? No, still can't get it. Heather's shaking her head. Okay, how about Ricky Valance? Does that sound better? It's not true.

Ricky Valance, It's Not True from 1961. This is Radio Mi Amigo, broadcasting across the world on all internet platforms via your Alexa loudspeaker and on many other forums, including shortwave, medium wave in the vicinity of Harwich Quay. In fact, I don't think there's anywhere where you can't get us. Moving on to 1963, it's a Fontana release, actually done quite well in the charts for an American actress, one of the few at the time who was turning her hand to pop music. This is Sheila Guthrie. She was a famous Broadway actress, starred in many productions, and this is her in her alter ego as a pop star, reaching number 16 in the charts.

22 minutes past 1 o'clock here on the high seas on Radio LV18, Radio Mi Amigo. Now, you may remember that Jimmy Jones had a big number one hit with Handyman in 1960. The great Del Shannon came along and covered it in 1964. Didn't make it to number one, but it was certainly a hit. Here's his interpretation.

the classic Del Shannon sound, Handyman from 1964. Which version do you prefer? I think that Jimmy Jones just tops it for me, but then again, I am an older man who loves the 50s and the early 60s. So, yeah, Heather's doing sign language now. It's probably a good job that I can't recognise sign language, but I got that one, yeah. Now, Del Shannon was a great composer as well as a great artist. And the next record that we're going to feature is one of his great compositions, which made a top 10 hit in 1963 for Peter and Gordon. It's I Go to Pieces, not the Patsy Cline version. This is the Del Shannon version.

Lovely song there. Peter and Gordon, I Go to Pieces, a Del Shannon composition. We're going to feature now a few of the lesser-known bands who contributed greatly to the British invasion, the classic sound of the 60s, 63 onwards. The first one that we've dragged out of the dusty box this afternoon is by a group you may remember called The Chimes. They were based in Brighton, founded in 1963 off the back of the success of the Beatles, and disbanded in 67. They recorded a number of tracks with Decca, had a fair bit of chart success during that period, and this is one of theirs that reached into the top 40 in early 1963, Can This Be Love?

0: Who he marketed as his Everly Brothers.
1: There we go.
0: This is their cover version of the Johnny Cash hit "I Walk the Line," and this was released on Oriole in 1964.

Joe Meek, the Dowlands from 1964, Walk the Line, buckets of compression, buckets of reverb, the classic Meek sound. Well, we're moving on to Sunny Southend on Sea now, 1963, and a band who achieved a lot of success in the charts, the Paramounts. This is a special shout out for our super fans, Julie and Brian, up in Northampton. They're tuned in today, and they're off shortly for a birthday celebration for their nephew Ben. So hope that you have a wonderful afternoon, all of you, and happy birthday to Ben. Here come the Paramounts with Do I.

the great sounds of the Paramounts from sunny Southend, 1963, and Do I? We're moving on through the dusty record box. Who remembers Kenny Lynch? Actor, singer, he'd done it all during the 50s and the 1960s. He racked up a good number of hits, and here's one of his. It's a superb cover of the Beatles' composition, Misery.

Kenny Lynch, Misery. Well, I said that Kenny Lynch was a superb songwriter. He chalked up many hits for other people, including the Small Faces. Shall we go for it, Heather? Shall we play it? What do you reckon, eh? This is the Kenny Lynch composition. A top 10 hit for the Small Faces in '66.

la la la lee, these small faces. And a very astute man, Kenny Lynch, he understood that if you wanted to keep the money rolling in, don't sing them, write them. We're going out to the Midlands now for the Brooks, a very popular band in 1964. And we're going to hear a nice track from them. It's a cover, and you'll recognize it as soon as you hear it.

The Brooks with their cover version of The Chimes' number one doo-wop hit from 1957, Once in a While. Moving on, we're going to Stepney, of all places now, for a very popular band in the London area during the mid-1960s. And this features one of the very few lady drummers. In fact, when this track was laid down in 65, she was just 16 years old. Her name was Tina Ambrose. It's the Ravens.

friends. I just want to hear you say I love you. Mel Ryder was another artist who has sadly been forgotten in the mists of time, but he produced some good hits in the mid-1960s, and there's some lovely guitar work on this one as well. It's his rendering on Decca of Cry Baby.

Crybaby with some nice sliding guitar there from Mel Ryder, 1963. Well, it's request time now, and it's a double request because Chris Mannion, one of our many regular listeners, is out in the car this afternoon on the road, and he's tuned in and listening. Chris, good to have you with us. But this is especially for our German super fan, Martina Rehwetter. She's picked a track, and it's going to be a surf rock track this time. Some genre that we don't feature too often on Sounds of the 60s, but if you've just had a nice afternoon lunch, this'll wake you up.

We're pretty quick. The Chob. Martina, lovely to have you with us listening in Germany this afternoon. Well, we're going to slow it down slightly now. It's a classic track from Crispy and St. Peter's, 1963.

0: No, No, No by Crispian St. Peters, 1963. Well, unbelievably, our hour has raced by on this very special live broadcast this afternoon, celebrating the opening of the Piers on Posters exhibition here on LV18, moored at Harwich Quay. It's open all summer, so do come along, have a look, meet the trustees, and have a wonderful afternoon down here at Harwich Quay. Now, if you've got any future requests for Sounds of the 60s, we'll be doing some more later on in the year, just drop us an email, studio@lv18radio.uk. studio@lv18radio.uk. Or if you know me personally, you know what to do. We're going to close out this afternoon on another classic Joe Meek track. It's one of her rather more upbeat, better ones. Glenda Collins, who recorded prolifically for Joe throughout the 1960s. And we're going to leave you this afternoon with Age to Love. I've been Tim Wardley. It's been a pleasure being with you. Heather O'Neill has done a marvellous job this afternoon on her first live tech op. Well done, Heather. That's it. Round of applause for Heather. We'll catch up with you again very soon.
1: Too late, dude.
0: Yeah, bit late, Tony, but the fault was there. 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I'm Tim Wardley. Farewell for now. Take care. Age to love.

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0: Well,
1: Wales.
0: Believe it or not, yes it is. Welcome into the LV18, the live weekend. This is Radio Mi Amigo. It's Steve with the Endless Summer Show. And that's what we got for the next 3 hours. Keep it here. Sunshine music, non-stop, Firebird, Two Wheels.
2: 1974.
0: Yeah, 3 hours non-stop sunshine music. Get those shades on. Here we go.

Yes, Summer Sound Firebird, two wheels. I wouldn't mind, but I drive a car. Before that, Jerry Keller making a flat top curl. Here comes Summer and Cliff and Summer Thingy. And this was rated the best song the Beach Boys ever made and released as a single, as agreed by two of the Beach Boys, Brian Wilson and Al Jardine. I was there in Brighton. They were celebrating the anniversary of the release of Pet Sounds, and this is the one. Yeah, we're hitting high spots early. Yeah, can't blame you though, can you? The Beach Boys and California Girls. You're listening to Steve Jenner's Endless Summer on Radio Mi Amigo. How you doing?

The Icy Brothers and Summer Breeze before that, Family and My Friend, The Sun and the Beach Boys and California Girls. It's just summer's greatest hits. It's Steve Jenner's Endless Summer. These are the happenings.

0: Summer's greatest hits of the 1960s, The Byrds and Mr. Tambourine Man. Do you know, I'm sitting here in nothing but my shades. What a picture I paint, I know.
1: Airways Flight 3722 Bridgetown Barbados. We will be flying at an height of 32,000 feet and at an airspeed of approximately 600 miles per hour. Refreshments will be served after takeoff. Kindly fasten your safety belts and refrain from smoking until the air.

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0: 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Gordon Lightfoot and Radio Mi Amigo from the LV18. 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

0: the 18 Radio Mi Amigo playing the endless summer tunes, the Cow Sills, the Rain, the Park and the other things. And this is not a commercial, it's an historic recording played for old time's sake. Take no action as a result of hearing this.
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0: Happy summer songs from the Endless Summer, the Association, and Time for Living. And it's time for... What's it time for now? I know, it's time for... I should think it's time for this.
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Yes, the Average White Band cruising down Atlantic Avenue from 1979. Hey, thanks a lot for your company today on the LB18 Radio Mi Amigos live weekend for August. And it's Steve Jenner's Endless Summer. And do you know we're coming around to the end of the first hour already, but I'll be back for hour two, don't you worry. Right, that is what you're worried about, but anyway.

And it's Robin D here for the next hour, opening up this hour with the Crickets from 64 and they call her La Bamba. Hope you can keep me company, got some great music. Right now, Bruce Chanel. Hey!

0: Still sounding so good today, Bruce Chanel there. And Hey Baby!
1: Robin D! Remember.
0: And Robin D!

The Four Tops and I'll Turn to Stone. And we are playing that from the 7-inch 45 RPM single, which actually is in mono, but still in exceptionally good condition. Right, going to do something extremely controversial on the show today, and somewhat unusual as well. And I'll tell you about that a little bit later on. But right now, the Delphonics and La La Means I Love You. Try going up to your partner and saying La La to them. See where that gets you.

0: Ah, what a great record that is. Absolutely super. That's Tavares. And it only takes a minute, and I'm busy here getting organised with this controversial act that I'm going to do on the show. I think it's the first time this has ever been done on air here anyway, and more about that in a few minutes. While on turntable number two, we've got I'm a Believer.
1: 1974.
0: And no, it's not the Monkees. It's Robert Wyatt for ya.

0: Brilliant impersonation of the Monkees there. Not Robert Wyatt, I'm a Believer. Something just a little bit different there. Now, while that was playing, I'm working away here on this rather controversial act that I'm going to do. You have been warned. Right, what are we going to do? Well, this involves a piece of equipment which has been here for, I don't know, as long as I can remember. And it's never used, so we're going to use it now. And sitting in front of me is a rather nice Technics M215 cassette deck. Aha, look that one up and get a picture of it, and you'll see what I'm talking about. So we're going to play the next track from cassette. I don't think that's ever been done before on the station. Correct me if I'm wrong, but I have the cassette here, and here it is, this little case. It's open, closed, open, closed. And it's from a cassette called Heartbeat, number one love songs of the 60s. And it's a double cassette. And we've picked this track coming up. Let's see, I've got to put it on pause, press play, and then I'm ready to release pause. But I think, first of all, it deserves this.
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0: And now, here's Otis.

0: And there you go, success on a plate. Well, that's absolutely superb quality, but then it is a pretty good piece of kit.
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0: And right now, the Spinners. I'll be around. I'll be around for the next 35 minutes, folks. Give you the email address throughout the show as well in about 10 minutes' time, so stand by for that.
4: Feel

Radio Mi Amigo, the best oldies all day long, and the best album tracks all through the night. Keep it on, 24 hours a day. And do you fancy a nice soft drink? I do. I'll be having one in about 3 minutes' time.

There you go, that's the Hillside Singers. And I'd like to teach the world to sing. And correct me if I'm wrong, but I do believe it was them that did the advert for Coke. So there you go, and no prizes for guessing what I'm going to have as my refreshment during the official Robin D coffee break, which is coming up now. No coffee for me today, but a glass of the real thing. This is where we play you three in a row and give you the initials of the artists we're playing for our silly little game and see if you can guess who they are, all right?

0: And when a banana from your own fruit bowl, yeah.
1: It's three in a row, guess the artist and win a banana.
0: And we're starting off with BD. And then it's PE. And finally, the E's.

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That's the end of the official Robin D. Coffee Break, as authorised by the Union of Good Music, of which I am the founder and only member so far. And I won the banana. I'm getting a bit sick of eating bananas, but never mind. Can't help winning them. Right, where did we go with that lot? Started off with BD. That was Billy Davis. And I Want You to Be My Baby. And then it was PE. Oh, great track. Paul Evans. And hello, this is Joni. And finally there, the E's, the Elgins. And Heaven Must Have Sent You. And on turntable number two, we've got the Temptations. Get ready. Get ready. I think we'll have two in a row.

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Were you? I'll let you into a little secret. I was 21. Right, that's the Esquires. And Get On Up, the original stereo single version, which is quite rare, I do believe. Right, up next, we have got a classic in anybody's book from Barry Ryan. 19-

0: From the days when they made a pop record with a full symphony orchestra and choir, and what a difference it made. And you should hear that coming over the studio monitors at top volume. Absolutely superb, totally terrific, and words fail me.
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And Don't Worry, Baby, taking us up to the last record on the show, folks. Where has the time gone? Time flies when you're enjoying yourself. And just to prove we haven't forgotten our friends and listeners in the Netherlands, gonna play this last one for you. Yesterday. And it's Martin McNeil and Do You Wanna Do It? I'll catch you soon. You take care. Bye-bye for now.

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2: What?

Well, believe it or not, this is allegedly one of our occasional visits to the Sun Lounge, where the music tends to be a bit more relaxed, where you can lie back and generally just chill out. So I'm not quite sure where Santana's She's Not There fits into the grand scheme of things, but there you go, a man's got to do what a man's got to do, and it needed to be played, so I've played it. And I can't unplay it once it's done, but I think you'll find the rest of what I've got lined up today is a little less boisterous, I think I can safely say. Anyway, who are we? What are we doing here? And when are you going to show up and play some music? Well, soon enough. This is Radio Mi Amigo, broadcasting from the light vessel LV18 here in Harwich Harbour in the UK. Online, through your smart speaker, and now on 1575 kHz AM. How about that? Available on Steam Radio. Lovely. Paul Windsor at this end in the Sun Lounge, and as for the music, well, here's the Cascades with a great Bob Lynn song, Cheryl's Going Home.

Yeah, that's a lovely song, tucked away on the B-side of Peter and Gordon's 1965 hit To Know You, It's To Love You. That was I Told You So. And the Beatles were also in there with You've Got To Hide Your Love Away from their Help album. And back at the beginning, The Cascades, and a great version of Cheryl's Going Home. And talking of versions, this next one is a song written by Sam Cooke, although he credited it to his younger brother, apparently. And I know you're going to ask me why, so I'll just point you in the direction of that font of all knowledge, Wikipedia. They'll tell you all about it. Meanwhile, here's the Four Seasons with their version of You Send Me.

It's Motown Jim, but not as we know it. Released on the Workshop Jazz label, a short-lived subsidiary of Motown Records, with just 7 releases from May 62 to February 1963. That was the first of the 7, Exodus, by Hank and Carol Diamond. So there you go, every day's a school day. Back at the beginning, it was the Four Seasons, and You Send Me, from their 1964 album, snappily titled Dawn, Go Away, and 11 other great songs. And in between were the Beach Boys, all 90 seconds of them, and Wake the World, B-side of their 1968 single, Do It Again. Yeah, we will. Right, now, our email address, I'm glad you asked. studio@lv18radio.uk. That's studio@lv18radio.uk. Okay? Right, now, let's crack on. Here's a great Carole King, Jerry Goffin song recorded by Little Eva, just a little girl. Didn't get released in the UK at the time, which was 1963. Was released as a single in the US, though. So let's give it a listen.

yet another fabulous Jerry Goffin Carol King song from 1963, Steve and Edie. Oh, of course, are Steve Lawrence and Edie Gourmet. I Want to Stay Here. Great stuff. We started off with Little Eva and the rather wonderful Just a Little Girl. And sandwiched in between was Jane Canada, who, despite her name, was born in the USA. In fact, she released some singles in the US in the early 60s under the name Jane Bowman. But she was Jane Canada by late 1964, releasing that Jackie DeShannon song Am I Dreaming out on the Magic Lamp label in the USA. This is Radio Mi Amigo, broadcasting from the floating palace of musical delights, Light Vessel LV18 here in Harwich Harbour, here in the UK. Bite-sized Paul Windsor at this end, relaxing in the sun lounge. And what better way to chill out than by letting this gem by Stevie Wonder just wash right over you. From Stevie's 1972 album, Music of My Mind, this is Girl Blue.

two contrasting slices of Super Soul there. Stevie Wonder, Angel Blue and the Delphonics. Ready or not, here I come. Wonderful. From 1969, these are the Youngbloods with a message for all of us. Get together.

Well, if you're going to do a cover version, you might as well do something completely different with it. And certainly Harper's Bazaar do on their take on Eddie Floyd. And Steve Cropper's song, Knock on Wood. I say Eddie Floyd, according to the label, it states it was written by Otis Redding and Steve Cropper, but it wasn't. It was definitely Eddie Floyd and Steve Cropper. It was released as a single on Warner Brothers in the USA in the summer of 1969, but not here in the UK, unfortunately. And it's a great record, and it's got phasing on it as well, so what's not to like? Also in there were Peter, Paul and Mary, and with the John Denver song Leaving on a Jet Plane, and we kicked off with the Youngbloods and Get Together, all of those from 1969. Well, the Youngbloods one was originally released in 1967, but I've rabbited on enough already, so I'll just play some more music. From 1964, these are The Searchers.

Yeah, always one of my favourite Beatles songs, Hello, Goodbye. And yeah, I know I played a Beatles song earlier, but as I've said before, this is the University of Please Yourself. George Efraim was also in there with his 1966 hit Sonny from 64. The Searchers, Don't Throw Your Love Away. Yeah, indeed. And right, so that does it for this edition of the Sun Lounge. I hope you enjoyed the music and that you're suitably relaxed and refreshed. I'll be around somewhere or other on the daytime radio Mi Amigo schedule. Just check out the Mi Amigo website at lb18radio.uk. But if you fancy a deeper dive into the music, then the Garden of Unearthly Delights might be to your taste. 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So that's UK time. All repeated 6 hours later. For those of you wondering how I get away with it, not once, but twice. To finish today's stint in the Sun Lounge, we've got the Association and Everything That Touches You. But from me, Paul Windsor, see ya.

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2: It's a

Greetings all, welcome along to another hour of Singles Music right here on Radio Mi Amigo. My name's Chris Morgan, here with you for the next hour. I bring you a selection of tunes from the 60s and the 70s, and we started at the beginning, 1960, Bobby Rydell, Wild One. We're going to go wild with music. Carrying on with Marmalade.

Lovely stuff. I remember it well. 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It was called The Dancer. Sound in 1972. You got your money's worth with that particular single, incidentally. There are two tracks on the other side. One of which is Sarah, which is a beautiful little love song. Maybe at some point I'll find an excuse to play that one. How do I do it? I just don't know.

Jerry and the Pacemakers on that one. How do you do it? They did it back in 1963. One of those three consecutive number ones. Looked at one point as though they were going to outshine the Beatles, but we all know what happened instead. Question is, what are we going to do right now? Go into the disco box and bring out Barry White.

Cher, that was around in 1966, and it was one entitled Bang Bang, My Baby Shot Me Down. Mean thing to do. Before that, it was Barry White, as I sure you know. And we'll go from one disco box to another. How about this one from Hot Chocolate?

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Everyone's a winner, which you certainly are if you listen to Radio Mi Amigo bringing you all these records from the 60s and 70s. I was going to say hit records, but of course I like to sneak in those ones that didn't quite do the business back in the day, but still sound fab for all that. Here's a record I'm sure you remember. 1969. Where do you go to, my love?

and Murray, 1971 for that one. It was the lovely song about Snowbird. You don't see those around here, that's for certain. Plenty of robins. We have quite a few robins and seagulls, obviously. A few doves making a mess everywhere. Doves, did I say doves? I meant pigeons. Pigeons, yes, making a mess everywhere. What else we got? Magpies here, goldfinches, all sorts, really. It's all rather nice. We sort of boogie on down and look at what's going on.

0: Eddie Kendricks on that one. It came from 1974. Guess which box it came out of? Yep, that's right. It was Disco Box. It was called Boogie It Down. And if you feel like writing down some messages and sending them to us, quite easy. Jot them away, or better still, go to our website and you'll find a sheet to fill in. And then you can mail it off to studio@lv18radio.uk. That's studio@lv18radio.uk.
1: Mi amigo, hey!
0: Mind you, if you are going to write us a letter, I don't want any tears.

There we are, Pinky, with that one in 1965. It was called All Cried Out, What No Crying Here. Just great music. And I've been listening to some recordings, some tapes, as you can get audio tapes. Yep, still it's those of Adrian Mole, age 13 and three quarters or whatever. And each sort of little bit of the diary is introduced by an ABBA record. So I thought, I'll have some of that.

Two super groups back to back there. Did you notice? It was ABBA from 1977, first of all. Knowing me, knowing you. And then the Beatles, of course, from 1968. And the fabulous Lady Madonna. I wonder if that's where that certain singer in the 80s, 90s and so on thought that would be a jolly nice name. I won't worry about it, baby, though. I'll leave it to the tokens.

Tokens on that one. Do you remember them from The Lion Sleeps Tonight, when way back when? Well, there they were in 1970 with one called Don't Worry Baby, cover of the Beach Boys song, of course, just in case you were wondering. You weren't, oh, all right. Talking of covers, how about this 73 version of Solitaire by The Searchers?

There's Rico and the Launchers with Boise Grants. That going around in 1964. It was King of Kings, well, the king of the radio stations, Radio Mi Amigo, here at Harwich, of course, aboard the LV-18, the lovely lightship, which you cannot miss, so why not pop up and have a look round? I tell you what, if you're coming up and I'm here, I'm always partial to a bit of this stuff, you know. So, make it a point of coming up, eh?

Amazing. Yes, great stuff. That's a fella by the name of Chris White, who was around in 1976 with that one. It was, of course, a Spanish wine. Well, the time has almost beaten us once again. I hope you've enjoyed my choice of music. As always, you can jot us a note and say if there's anything you particularly want to hear. I'll be back at some point. Could be albums, could be singles. You check and have a look at the schedule, which is on the website, as I said. I'm going to leave you with a kind of a weather forecast. Jay and the Americans coming up. This one, he's raining in my sunshine.

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1: 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Oh.

We Are the Champions and Mitch Ryder and Jerry Take a Ride. Hi, welcome. This is Radio Mi Amiga, all 60s, all 70s. My name's Jeff and we're going to listen to some great 60s and 70s music together for the next hour. Really looking forward to it. And here's one that was in the final Big L Fab 40 from 1967 from Chuck Berry. This is Back to Memphis.

really, really love the Temptations, and you know, they changed their musical style to keep up and keep relevant, didn't they? Absolutely brilliant there. Psychedelic Shack by the Temptations, that one from 1970. You're listening to it on Radio Mi Amigo. We're on the way. We've got a bit of Dean Courtney with a bit of Northern Soul. That's what I was trying to say. But first, here's Donovan.

originally from 1966, one of those songs that was completely reborn on the Northern Soul scene all over again. Good one is too, of course, is Dean Courtney. I'll always need you here at Radio Mi Amigo. Now, on the way, we've got the Honeycombs to play you. That's the way. But this was a big, big song, wasn't it? Back in 1969, The Archies.

Honeycombs here at Radio Mi Amigo, and that's the way. In a moment, we've got one from Cliff, a big number one in 1960, and the beauty of doing a show like this with the 60s and the 70s, and a station like this, is you get such a diverse sound of music, all sorts of stuff. So we've got Cliff, right the way back from 1960, and a song called I Love You. That's in a moment or two. But first, here's Dawn, and their first big hit in the UK. This is Candida.

mentioned on the show before, I'm a big fan of the early Cliff and the Shadows stuff. I always think they're so well produced as well. Wonderful. I Love You from 1960. This is the Isley Brothers now here at Radio Mi Amigo. I Guess I'll Always Love You.

0: The big voice of Barry White, Let the Music Play. I'm not going to argue with that at all. And before that, the Isley Brothers, I Guess I'll Always Love You. On the way, we've got a bit of Dave D, Dozy, Beaky Me, and Titch as well, with the Legend of Xanadu, after a couple of classic ads that we do at this time, just for archive purposes.
1: 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All my pals like fruit gums, Mum. Roundtree's fruit gums last the longest. That's why we all say, don't forget the fruit gums, Mum. Don't forget the fruit gums, Mum.
2: 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So hurry.

The Velvet here at Radio Mi Amigo, and really saying something. Banana Armour or somebody covered that in the 80s, but not as good as the original. Radio Mi Amigo playing all 60s, all 70s from the LV80 down there in Harwich, where we've got Kiki D for you now, and she's got the music in her, or I've got the music in me. We've both got the music in us, to be fair.

tracks he had. Andy Williams and I Can't Get Used to Losing You. Kiki Dee before that. Now, do you remember Fireball XL5? Oh, yeah, I used to watch it I want to say Saturday morning, but it probably wasn't. But yeah, I love Fireball XL5. This is the theme.

Written by a 15-year-old Graham Gouldman, that wasn't it? When I think he used to live next door to, I think it was Alan Clark, and gave him that song, yeah, when he was just 15. And the Hollies took it, recorded it. The rest, they say, is history. Hey, our hour together's just flown by as always. Thank you for your company. Hope you'll come and join us again when we do it, same time, same channel. And we'll leave you with this one from Jim Croce. This is Big Bad Leroy Brown at Radio Mi Amigo.

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It's always good to hear the screech of a theremin. That's the Rotary Connection, which included a young Minnie Riperton. That was Ruby Tuesday on Chess Records, and spread over the top of the hour, I seemingly raided both my parents' and Kathy's parents' record collection with Herb Alpert, and Thanks for the Memory on A&M Records, and then Ronnie Aldrich and Sonny, possibly from one of those Phase 4 stereo LPs. I'm not sure the stereo was any different to any other stereo. Let's see the other side of Rotary Connection. And this is their interpretation of song.

a very imaginative reinterpretation of Sam and Dave's Soul Man from the Rotary Connection, one of 69 singles released on the 17th of May 1968. We do this every week. It is by its very nature a bit of a roller coaster ride, because all different genres are rubbing side by side together. Here's one of that genre rubbing against others. All aboard the musical train on Giant Records. Yes, you, me, we, they are listening to Roy Shirley. Yeah.

story of this programme, isn't it, sometimes? Tony Hazard, Everything's Gone Wrong. Tony was a singer-songwriter, wrote songs for Peter Noon and the Tremolos and Manfred Mann. And he was latterly on the Bronze record label. We began with Roy Shirley, Musical Train. And then it was The Pentangle, the other side of their travelling song single. That was called Mirage on Transatlantic. They used to call their singles the singles record label of Transatlantic. They called it Big T. Goodness knows why. So Tony Hazard, let's hear the other side of his single. And of course, doesn't he sound a lot like Justin Hayward of the Moody Blues on these songs? This one is Sound of the Candyman's Trumpet. Doesn't sound very promising. CBS Records.

Suppose you have the toothache, your friend will sympathize. But you can't feel pain with kindly eyes. He'll never, never know.

He was a big star at the time. It was a novelty, the one-man band that was Don Partridge on Columbia Records. That was called Blue Eyes, after we heard Tony Hazard on CBS. Both sides of a Paul Jones single, When I Was 6 Years Old. As you can imagine, I can remember what it was like to be 6 years old, and you probably just started in the juniors, moved on from the infants, and I was definitely into Meccano and Baco and Architects and Triang Model Railways. You have no idea. That was the A side of... that was the B side of Paul Jones' single, yeah. You Have No Idea. And the A side, When I Was 6 Years Old. Three singles now from bands that sound like they should be more exciting than they sound to my ears. They're going to be Orpheus, Pandemonium, and we're going to begin with the New Colony 6, I Will Always Think About You.

all of these hits that never were. All the music we've been listening to for the past 1 hour 40 minutes has been released, or was released, among 69 singles on the 17th of May 1968. When in reverse order, that was Pandemonium and Fly With Me Forever on CBS. Orpheus, I've Never Seen Love Like This on MGM. And we began with The New Colony 6, I Will Always Think About You. It's Time for Living on the Warner Brothers record label. This is one that I have in the singles box behind me by The Association.

A pretty good one towards the end of today's show. That was The Scepters, their B-side, What's the Matter with Juliet on Spark Records. We heard John Bryant, Columbine on MCA. The Pioneers, Give Me a Little Loving on Amalgamated. And we began with The Association, Time for Living. Well, many thanks for listening. I'm going to play for you next. It was originally an Australian hit for Johnny Farnham, Sadie the Cleaning Lady. I think we may have played that in recent months. This time it's by Des Lane. I think it's going to be many nights. A tune that I remember humming, singing to myself as I played alone in a little recreation ground at Hunstanton on a 13-year-old holiday with my parents. Yes, Sadie the Cleaning Lady, Des Lane. And then there was an answer. There was an answer to the Johnny Farnham version. Frankie Davidson did Hector the Trash Collector. I'll leave you after that, hopefully, with the Orange Bicycle and the March Hare. I'll be seeing you...

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0: on our business. 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
1: Hello, my friend, and welcome to Album Years. I'm Ian Chambers, featuring over the next hour tracks from albums from the year 1970. Elton was onto his third album, Tumbleweed Connection.

Helton burned down the mission from the Wild West inspired album Tumbleweed Connection, and at that point Helton and his lyricist Bernie Taupin, neither of them had even been to the States. So Helton was early doors on his musical career, while the Beatles were at the end of the road. The final album released in 1970, Let It Be.

The Carpenters covering the old Shirelles number Baby It's You for their album They Long To Be Close To You, which not only included the hit single Close To You, but also We've Only Just Begun. It was nominated for Record of the Year, Album of the Year at the 13th Annual Grammy Awards and went on to win Grammy for Best New Artist and Grammy for Best Contemporary Vocal Performance by a Duo. So we go from the Carpenters to the band who made their first British appearance at Hollywood Festival Newcastle-under-Lyme on a bill that also included Black Sabbath and Free and Jose Feliciano. This is Grateful Dead.

It's Ian Chambers with you here on Radio Mi Amigo with Album Years, playing album tracks from 1970. Not the singles that get played all the time, but the slightly more obscure album tracks. So from American Beauty, Grateful Dead, and Friend of the Devil. And so on to an album you might remember the picture on the cover. The members of the band were shown as being carved in Mount Rushmore. Yeah, do you remember that one? There was a blue sky, and it's a classic rock album. And if you think that is Deep Purple in rock, well, my friend, you're right.

Flight of the Rat, Deep Purple, from their breakthrough album Deep Purple in Rock. This is Album Years. 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Now, do you fancy a little bit more rock? You do? How about a bit of Sabbath?

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wonderful Curtis Mayfield, We the People Who Are Darker Than Blue, from his Curtis album. Before that, classic heavy rock, Black Sabbath from their Paranoid album, and the Vietnam-inspired War Pigs. Now, if you're thinking, he's not playing all the really good albums from 1970, don't worry, it will come round again. I've only got this hour, there's only so much I could squeeze in, but 1970 will come back on album years. We'll work our way through the years and we will get back to it. But now, a band who had album of the year for a previous album, they are up to their third one. They called it Blood, Sweat and Tears 3. It is, surprise, surprise, Blood, Sweat and Tears, and he's a runner.

if you'd like to suggest an album I need to feature in album years in future. That email again is studio@lv18radio.uk. It's Ian Chambers. We're looking at 1970, Blood, Sweat and Tears. He's a runner and a gentleman who went solo in 1970 with his first solo album released in January, spent a solitary 1 week in the chart at number 40 in February. From track one, side one of The Madcap Laughs, here's Syd Barrett and Terrapin.

former Pink Floyd man Syd Barrett and Terrapin. It's album years 1970. One more track to play. You'll know this song. Maybe you don't remember this version of it, though. This is the highly prolific band Creedence Clearwater Revival, up to the fifth of six albums they made in just 2.5 years. This is their cover on the album Cosmos Factory of I Heard It Through the Grapevine. Do join me again soon for another edition of

hello and welcome to Radio Mi Amigo. Rick Marks in the air chair for the next hour, where we'll be album tracking. That was a true story from AC/DC. A whole lot of Rosie from If You Want Blood, You Can Get It. Bon Scott tells the story of a backstage liaison with a woman that they called Big Bertha. And Big Bertha kept a little list in a black book of how many conquests she'd had. And that month, Bon was number 37. Lynyrd Skynyrd will now pontificate from their album First and Last, Was He Right or Wrong?

punk rock before it was invented from Dr. Feelgood there, Down by the Jetty being their 1975 album, and that was a track called All Through the City. Before that you heard Lynyrd Skynyrd, and it was extremely early Lynyrd Skynyrd, from their first sessions that they did in a studio at Muscle Shoals for their first album that never got released because the tape got flipped, so when they took it to record companies it sounded all muffled. That was Right From Wrong, and it was from their album First and Last. This is the sound of John Miles from 1976 and the Rebel album. It was a number one hit in the Netherlands and a number three hit in the UK. This is Music.

a Bob Seger, and it's Silver Bullet Band. Stranger in Town, his 1970 album, and that's a track called Still the Same. And before that, on Mi Amigo, you heard John Miles from Rebel and the track Music. We'd love you to write to us, you know, if you want to. It's studio at lv18radio.uk. This is the Eagles from their self-titled album from 1972. And what we all ought to do, just lay back and take it easy.

Ian Gillan Band from his jazz rock period, and that was Scarabus, the album 1977, and Twin Exhausted. Now, on the surface, that's about cars, isn't it? But underneath, the title is actually a pun, because it could be about a twin exhaust pipe car, but it is also about him and his wife who were having difficulties, and they were both exhausted with it. This is Bartley James Harvest, Gone to Earth, 1977 as well, and track him. There isn't a hymn, by the way.

Crosby, Stills and Nash from their self-titled debut album from 1969 and Long Time Gone. Before that, you heard Barclay James Harvest from 1977 and their Gone to Earth album, and a song that was originally titled Hymn for a White Lady, and it was nothing to do with religion. It is about heroin and the people that were taken by it, such as Hendrix, Joplin and Paul Kossoff. Let's play a few from the 1960s now. This is Nirvana UK and Rainbow Chaser from the wonderfully named album The Existence of Chance is Everything and Nothing, while the greatest achievement is living life, and so say all of us.

Now, of course, like all real life experience story, this also begins once upon a Tito. And Happiness Stan, whose life evolved the ephemeral colour dreamy most, had his pure existence and this being in a deep jaw of the multicolour of the rainbow. Oh, yes, his home's a Victoriana Sharabold. This is a four-wheelful olive out the back grove. Now, as Eve done his deep approachy, his eye on the moon. All time, sometime, deep joy of a full moon scintillating dangly in the heavenly bode. But now only half. Oh, blow your cool, man, he did this deep thought, cos what is the folly of this half-disappearing of the moony most? And as the light did a scintillating change through timely most, stop it still, and he did a deep thorcus. What? Absolutely smash and flake it he was. So, gathering all behind in the hintermost, he ploddy forward into the deep thunder mould of the complicating forey to sort this one out, matey. Where at, Mandy Thorcus? Where at, man? Oh, dear.

of Small Faces from the wonderful Ogden's Nut Gone Flakes there from 1969, and Rolling Over. Before that, Nirvana UK and Rainbow Chaser. Let's have one more from the 1960s. This is Bob Dylan, Blonde on Blonde from 1966, Just Like a Woman.

I'm playing that one for Jasper Carrot because I'm sure it led to one of his sketches. Roy Harper and a little bit of nonsense there. Looney on the Buzz from 1977. And before that, Bob Dylan, Blonde on Blonde and Just Like a Woman. It's time for me to go. I hope you've enjoyed the music that I played for the last hour on Radio Mi Amigo. If so, please could you join me next week? Because I don't want to be here all by myself. I'm going to leave you with the sound of Gong from 1971 and You Tried So Hard, which I did. Ta-da!

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0: 1974, the Eagles from the album On the Border and Already Gone. They had five number one singles and six number one albums, also six Grammy Awards. That particular album, On the Border, got to number three in the Dutch album charts and 28 here in the UK.
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Claude Russell Bridges, better known to you and me as Leon Russell, and his version of Bob Dylan's A Hard Rain's Gonna Fall.

0: auf Feinstab als Menschen Edmund Dörner die Leute von der Fischkraft. Und
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There you are, Australian band The Easy Beats with Friday on My Mind from 1967, featuring George Young, brother of Malcolm, and Angus Young of AC/DC fame, getting to number one in the Dutch Top 40 and number six here in the UK. Ahead of them, the Rolling Stones and a brilliant song called Not Fade Away. 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

from 1970, and I think their brilliant album Crickle Wood Green and Love Like a Man. But starting off that triple play, we had a band from Jacksonville, the Allman Brothers, from their album Idle Wild South, Midnight Rider. 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

Two great songs, back-to-back, released in 1964 here at Radio B Amigo. That was The Who, with a song released only as a single. I can't...

played. And ahead of them, the Kinks band, another band rather, from London, the same as The Who, and You Really Got Me. 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

Band from San Francisco, Steve Miller Band from 1970, from their album number 5, that is Going to the Country, and it was the last album to feature their original drummer, Tim Davis. Ahead of them, we had a band from Leicester, Family is their name, featuring the brilliant Roger Chapman, and a brilliant song called In My Own Time. And talking of time, I don't have much left, and still quite a few tracks to play. So I'm going to carry on now with the Doobie Brothers, which will be followed by Alex Harvey.

Oh, yes. One of Glasgow's finest there. The sensational Alex Harvey Band. And a song from their album next called Giddy Up Ding Dong. And of course, Bon Scott of AC/DC was a huge fan of the sensational Alex Harvey Band. And I think you could actually hear from Bon Scott's delivery. He was a big fan of Alex Harvey himself. Anyway, ahead of them, we had an excellent band from San Jose in California, the Doobie Brothers, from 1971. And a song called Nobody. Well, that's just about it for me. I'm almost out of time, and I've still got another record to play for you. Thank you so much for listening, and I hope you've enjoyed the music. So until you and I can get together again, and I hope that is soon, please take care and stay safe out there.

The nice Rondo 69, well, 69 gives a clue as to the year that we're featuring this hour. But what about Rondo? Well, that dates back to Beethoven, who utilised a five-part Rondo structure. I'm not going to get any more technical than that because I'm not a musician either. But it's a type of music and the way it's constructed and put together. And the Nice did it very nicely in 1969. Hello, welcome to Chris Cooper on Radio Mi Amigo. We've got another year we're featuring because we always feature the 60s and the 70s. And we're looking now at the chart of April 1974, the UK album chart, that is. And in it, we find Steely Dan.

evolving very much out of the 60s group, the Yardbirds. Led Zeppelin were formed in 1968 and their first album came out in 1969, and from it there we heard the track How Many More Times, and they went on to sell approaching 400 million records to date, one of the biggest selling artists in the world of all time. Led Zeppelin, as I say. And before it, we heard from the album Pretzel Logic. It was Steely Dan, 1974 music, and Night by Night. Brian Ferry now covering a song you might recognise.

0: rolled about looking at the shots. Didn't really see anything I liked, so I didn't buy anything. On the way home, I posted a letter. Been quite a nice day. Somebody exploded.
1: Threshold of a Dream was the album. The track was Dear Diary, and that was from the UK music charts of October 1969, here with Chris Cooper on Radio Mi Amigo, the overnight service. And it's great that we have the freedom of expression, as it were, to play pretty much what we want. We're not going to offend you, but we're going to play great music. And the way I structure this show, as I say, is to pick a year from the 60s, which is 1969, and a year from the 70s, which today is 1974, and within that, going to narrow it down and look at the album chart. So the tracks may have been recorded earlier, but they were in the respective charts of October 1969 and April 1974. And in 74, we could have been hearing Brian Ferry with Peace of My Heart. Maybe not the best known Elton John track, but one that really shows his skills. This is called Blues for Baby and Me.

Welcome aboard. Glad you could join me on our radio lightship, the LV18, where it's just you, me, and some great album music. Jethro Tull there, early Tull, 1969, the track Nothing Is Easy, and that comes from the Stand Up album. And before that, Elton John, Blues for Baby and Me, from the superbly titled Don't Shoot Me, I'm Only the Piano Player album. And it was a great era for great album titles, because we have another one here. The artists are the Doobie Brothers. The track is Daughters of the Sea, so it's good for Watery Wireless. But what was the album? Well, it was called What Were Once Vices Are Now Habits. Fantastic.

That's the name of the album. 10 years after. Brilliant track. If You Should Love Me. Well, I just don't understand where the past hour has gone. It's just gone so quickly. So to take us to programme change at the top of the hour, it's the Burn album from Deep Purple, 1974. And this is the superb track, Mistreated.

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2: The superb band Taste, featuring Rory Gallagher from their first album. I saw Rory Gallagher many times in the 1970s. What a guitarist! What a performer! Yes, indeed, Taste's first album was released in 1969 on Polydor Records, featuring the late, great Rory Gallagher on guitar and vocals, Richard McCracken on bass, and John Wilson on drums. Yes, the legendary Taste. Blister on the Moon, and then one of their best songs ever, Same Old Story. Yes, Taste featuring Rory Gallagher.

0: 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A treasure of pleasure.
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1: Yes, it's that time again. It's Aardvark time. The band Aardvark, yes. From their album entitled Aardvark on the Deram subsidiary Nova Records, I think that's right. Yes, the wonderful Aardvark. I Can't Stop from 1970.

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3: 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The album was originally released in 1967, of course. And the final two tracks that we're going to hear are, firstly, Remember, and followed by the title track, Are You Experienced? Yes, the Jimi Hendrix Experience.

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2: 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This is, in fact, the last track that we are featuring by the quite legendary band Magna Carta. This song is called Sunday on the River. We've been featuring tracks from the album Songs from Wastey's Orchard by Magna Carta, which was released in 1970. This is Sunday on the River.

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1: I am the Reverend Rabbit. Whilst you are sipping your grapefruit juice, crunching your toast with a little bit of butter, maybe a little marmalade and jam, or maybe sopping your porridge. Indeed, I seek to give you a little bit of musical accompaniment. Music. Another featured album, namely Trespass by Genesis. Yes, wonderful stuff. I've really enjoyed listening to these tracks again. Trespass was released on the famous Charisma label in 1970. And the lineup of the band on Trespass was Peter Gabriel, lead vocal, flute, accordion, bass drum and tambourine. Anthony Phillips, 12-string, lead electric, dulcimer and voices. Anthony Banks, organ, mellotron, piano, guitar and voices. Michael Rutherford, acoustic 12-string, electric bass, nylon, cello, voices. And John Mayhew, drums, percussion, and voices. The Knife.

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0: Emerson, Lake and Palmer, of course. First track we featured was Knife Edge from their first album in 1970, and this was followed by Hold Down from their trilogy album, released in 1972.
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0: You are listening to me, the Reverend Rabbit. Yes, one of our featured albums, the classic Time and a Word. Their second album, released in 1970 on Atlantic Records. The lineup of the band was John Anderson, vocals, Peter Banks, guitar, Tony Kaye, keyboards, Chris Squire, bass, and Bill Bruford, drums. What a fantastic band they were, too!

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